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Showing up and just now left. 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

0: 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In 1970 to Europe and nowadays broadcasting to the world in stereo. 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
1: Here comes the sun, do-do-do-do. Here comes the sun, I say, it's alright.
0: With a passion for music and a love of radio, this is Radio North Sea.

Team aus Österreich, Under the Mango Tree, hier bei Ola FM. Jetzt wieder Zeit für Helen's Song of the Week. This time a song Jacob chose for you, Helen. You said he had to choose this time, this day, this weekend, and it is a classic again. Once again, a classic by CCR, Creedence Clearwater Revival, Proud Mary. Always perfect to sing along. Here it comes now.

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Now that technology has taken over the DJ world, what will a DJ be like in the future? Let's just hope that house music will keep its soul. Let's just hope that DJs will keep their skills. I wonder what a house will be like in the future.

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Now that technology is taking over the DJ world, what will a DJ be like in the future? 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But actually,

0: I don't know about you guys, I really, really do like that. Chesney Hawks and Nothing Serious. Yeah, doesn't pay to be too serious sometimes, does it? I don't think so. If you haven't seen it, or if you ever get a chance, there's a DVD out. Buddy's Song, it's called. It's Roger Daltrey and Chesney Hawks. If you get a chance to see it, because it really is good. Yes, a good way to sort of get lost in yourself for hour and a half, hour and 45 minutes. Sounds good to me.
1: Yeah, mama don't allow no guitar playing right here. 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

0: Nick in the studio. If you guys would like to get in touch, send me off an email, nickinthestudio@aol.com. It would be good to hear from you.
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0: Yes, you certainly are. And this is Mr. Jeff Lynne. ELO.

0: Mr. Jeff Lynne and the Electric Light Orchestra. And so serious.
1: We don't want to be serious. Not for this hour, anyway.
0: I don't like being serious anyway. I don't know about you.

Enrique Iglesias and Tired of Being Sorry. Talking about being sorry, Angela at Chelsea Sunset, I had your request and I've sadly lost it. So if you can text me or email me or message me on Facebook, I will make sure that your request is in next week. That's for Angela at Chelsea Sunset. It's not often I lose requests, but sadly lost that one.

Mr. Peter Gabriel, and I don't remember. Do you have that problem? Do you get up from the front room, go out to the kitchen, and you know what you wanted when you left the front room, but when you get to the kitchen, you go, oh, what was it I wanted? Happens all the time, all the time. And then I can't sit down, I remember.

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0: What a great bit of rockabilly that is. Richard Hawley and Sirius.
1: There's another one. Have I got that? Is it telling me a subliminal message? That's two songs I've played so far, and we've only been going 27 minutes, and Sirius has been mentioned twice. Is it trying to tell me something? Ooh. Okay, I can be serious. I can. Not for very long, though.

Now, definitely a big fan of that guy, and Dire Straits as well, when they was about. Sad day, the day they decided not to play as Dire Straits. Mr. Knopfler's, you know, he's just so magical on that guitar, isn't he? But I think when he left the Straits, or the Straits disbanded, I think it lost something there. I think it lost something in the mix. But what do I know?

Now, that's a band I do like. The Counting Crows. I can remember many moons ago, where I come from on the Isle of Sheppey, we only had one record shop there, and most times if you wanted an album or a 45, you had to order it. They only ever stocked the top 10, and I had to go to Faversham, which from the island must be, what, about 30 miles, and they had a cracking record shop there in Faversham, and yes, a bit of a story to that one, but a brilliant album, Autumn and Everything After, I'm sure it was called that, yeah.

Paul Young with Zucchero and Senza Una Madonna without a woman. Now, I was just sitting here eating a few pretzels. I know. It's not good. And I'm just drifting away. I do like that song. I really, really do. That's strange. There's a Paul Young song underneath that. I've been moving stuff around. I do a show, put it all together, and then when I'm actually recording it, I'll start moving stuff about, and I shouldn't. I should just leave things alone, you know what I'm saying? Yeah, Nicholas should pay more attention. Mm. I've heard that a few times.

0: Now, that'll certainly blow the dust off the eardrums, wouldn't it? Thunder and Love Walked In. It certainly does, doesn't it? Just, what is that? Error playing this file. It's not a good one, then. Let's try another one, shall we? Ooh, error not playing this file. Okay, then, if you want to be like that.
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0: I think my computer's thrown out the dummy. I'm not playing that. It's not playing that. We can-

Yeah, never a truer word said. How much are you prepared to pay for something you used to get for free? Is there a connotation in there somewhere?

0: Well, my musical friends, it looks like it's about time for me to go. I just cannot believe how fast this hour goes. I'm just double checking that, one computer's telling me...
1: Okay.
0: And the other one's telling me... okay. Right. Did you get that? I thought you might do. If you would like something on next week's show, and I promise I will try not to lose the requests. I do apologise this week, guys. I really, really do. But Nick in the studio at AOL.com, and Nicholas will pay more attention for next week. He will try his hardest not to lose the requests. All things being equal, I shall be back again on the internet, on a radio, somewhere where you are. So take care, my friends. Bye-bye.

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Those good old dreams, a great song by the Carpenters from the 70s. Welcome to the Time Journey. I hope you are able to travel with me for an hour, because I want to take you down memory lane decades ago or just yesterday. You don't even have to pack a bag, just sit down and relax, and I'll take you first to France, to Adamo.

naughty boy. I went to his farewell concert only recently, and I must say that at 91 years old, it was not as good as it used to be, but it was still a concert of an icon, this Charles Aznavour, and tonight he sang in English. Something Spanish comes from Gloria Estefan.

Did you recognize her voice? Yes, correct. It was Vera Lynn, the sweetheart of the Forces, with Traveling Home. And with Vera, we have arrived in the 50s, and we stay there for a few songs more, like this one by Jimmy Jones.

Appalachian River by Bing Crosby and Louis Armstrong was the last one of the 50s, and we move on two decades to Neil Diamond and Longfellow's Serenade.

Charlie Puth is only one call away. A comforting thought. I have here the album Neck to Neck by Chet Atkins and Mark Knopfler with lots of excellent tracks, but you can only play one in a show, so I chose The Next Time I'm in Town.

He had hits like Matrimony and Nothing Rhymed, but Gilbert O'Sullivan grew up and made lots of other music, like the one I played just now, Made in Love. Dutch is a song by Mathilde Santing about a dog called Bello.

If you would have told me that one day I would play a song by Justin Bieber in my show, I would have said absolutely not. But I just did. I played Love Yourself by Justin just because I love the song. We travel to 72 to Loggins and Messina.

Blue Wonderful, a great song by Elton John. Well, time flies when you're having fun, and so we're almost on top of the hour. Time for me to wrap things up and make room for the great Mr. Tony David and the Tony David Show. So stay in your chair and listen to this man, because you will love it. I'll be back next week, same time, same station. So till then, see ya. Bye.

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4: Greetings and salutations. Welcome along to RNI, especially if you're listening on a Monday evening. We've got some fun stuff lined up for next hour, so don't go anywhere. We'll start with a song. We'll make the rest up as we go. We start today with General Public and a bit of tenderness.

that's what happened to the Beat when they split up. They became General Public. I think they relocated to America because they had more success there than they did here. That single was released in 1984, back in May of that year, and did absolutely nothing here in the UK. Much more successful across the sea, got as high as number 11 in Canada, and was also a top 30 hit in America as well. If you're listening on a Monday evening, a big thank you to Rena Harver for the musical Time Journey, the show before mine. The last hour has been fantastic, Rena. Thank you very much indeed. And as per contract states, there will be a cup of tea waiting for you in the studio next week. Well, let's have some bubblegum pop, courtesy of Italy. Here's Baltimora and a bit of a classic. This Tarzan boy.

0: taking you back to 1970. That's Hopeton Reed, although he was better known as Dice the Boss. As I say, that one from 1970, Tea House from Emperor Roscoe. Bizarre title, but there you go. He also worked with Babidisi and was part of the Scorchers in the 70s as well, on the Joe record label. And while we're in the mood,
1: this is upsetting. Shots of money hit me back.

0: I'm sure there isn't a radio station around on a Monday evening that plays more diverse music than Radio North Sea International. Here with Jazz Box Radio and Sat Central, The Upsetters and Dave Barker from 1970 and Shocks of a Mighty. Great reggae sound right here on R&I, but again, we always do this. Let's change gear and go back a bit further.
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0: R&I. There's not many radio stations that can go from Dave Barker and The Upsetters to Gene Pitney and It Hurts.

1964, Gene Pitney and It Hurts to Be in Love, the number 7 hit in the Billboard Hot 100 in the States, a minor hit here, a number 36 here in the UK. Written by Howard Greenfield for Neil Sedaka, who's Howard Greenfield's mate, but Sedaka turned it down, so he turned to Gene Pitney, who made it a hit. Here's a classic for you now on R&I. Here are the New Beats and Run Baby Run.

From 1965, The New Beats and Run Baby Run in brackets Back Into My Arms. A bit of a hit in the US of A, got into number 12 in the Billboard Hot 100, did very well indeed. Did nothing here in the UK until 1971 with the explosion of Northern Soul. It became popular and then was a big hit, a number 10 hit here in the UK as well. You're with Radio North Sea International. You're with the only station to bring back those musical memories and so much more right here on Radio North Sea International. Squeeze riding on a high courtesy of their great album Trixies. This is a track from it called It's Over.

From the album Trixie's Squeeze and It's Over, not to be confused with a song of the same name that Squeeze did about 50 years ago, which is equally as fab. Nice to hear Chris Difford doing a bit of lead vocals for a change. Fantastic stuff, just as Squeeze are still fantastic after all these years. Here's a song that's really familiar at the moment. The Adriano Celentano effect, I think. Is Justice v Simeon, and we are your friends, and so are we, Radio North Sea International. The Dodgy Book of Links is back

0: Manchester rock band Simeon and a song called Never Be Alone, which was then remixed some 4 years after its original release in 2006 by French duo Justice and released as We Are Your Friends. What a cracking little number.
1: Bringing back the good times with Tony.

0: I'm watching you.
1: Do the thing you shouldn't do.
0: Peek-a-boo. I'm watching you.
1: Do the thing you shouldn't do.
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1: Do the thing you shouldn't do.
2: It's the Cadillacs and Peek-a-boo, a number 28 American hit from their album Twisting with the Cadillacs. Staying in the 50s now. Slightly different structure though. Here are the Mystics and Husha Bob.

0: taking you back to 1959, the Mystics and Hushabye. Mystics originally recorded Wimmerway, but they thought it didn't have any hit potential, so then they scrapped it. Of course, the Tokens then turned it into The Lion Sleeps Tonight some 2 years later, had a massive number one with it. They were also supposed to record Teenager in Love, but apparently it was then given to Dion and the Belmonts at the last minute. So they didn't have much luck, although that was a hit for them back in 1959.
1: Tony David.

0: I always say this and I apologise, but the voice of an angel and the looks of a complete inmate bruiser. The brilliant Aaron Neville from 1966 and Tell It Like It Is. Number two, American Smash, back in 1966. Oh, fantastic stuff. Right here on the big one.
1: Radio Norte Internationaal met Chris Das door de jaren heen.

Brian Auger and the Trinity, featuring the vocals of Julie Driscoll, of course. And the B-side of this, Wheels on Fire. So number one, but not technically. A Kind of Loving, loved by the DJs and R and I. As you probably spotted with the jingle at the beginning, it all mixes in, you know. 220!

Lady and the Hot Rods, of course, from 1977, and the classic Do Anything You Wanna Do. A song written by Talk Talk Mark Hollis's brother, Ed Hollis, who happened to be the manager of the band, and featuring the vocals of the late, great Barry Masters. Still a classic almost 50 years on, because that's what we do here on Radio North Sea International. We find them, we play them, and if they're a classic, we love them.

just heard on British Radio back in September of 1978. The Undertones, of course, and the classic Teenage Kicks. You're only 15 minutes away from Mr. Clark Pink right here on R&I with Clarky's Classic Cuts. As always, a laid-back, absolutely wonderful hour of a

this is how you feel after listening to Pinky's show. Clark Pink coming up in about 10 minutes time. It'll be a cracker, don't you miss it. You'll be so disappointed if you did. Right, we still have about 10 minutes left, which is unusual, so I'm going to have to try and cram another couple in. Maybe even three. I fancy going back a little bit to the 70s. I think it's the 70s. I'll check it out in a second. Hang on. Yeah, 1971, be precise. Supremes for you now, and R&I and Nathan Jones.

to prove that the Supremes were still a functioning unit even after the loss of Diana Ross. From 1971, from the album Touch, the 23rd album Touch, good grief, Nathan Jones, featuring the vocals of Gene Terrell, Mary Wilson and Cindy Birdsong. What a classic, but then again, that's all we do on RNI. Now for something slightly different. Getting into the leather and putting on the glove, it's Alvin Stardust, Run For Your Life, and Jealous Mind.

Bernard Jurea's Alvin Stardust and his only number one hit going back to 1973, Jealous Mind. Just having a look at the single cover for that song, and all I'll say to that, Alvin, is nice cat. Oh yes. Right then, that's your lot from me. Thank you so much for listening. I'm sure there are other things you can do on a Monday, but you're taking your time out to listen to me. I appreciate it very much. Coming up next, Clark Pink will be here with Clarky's Classic Cuts. You do not want to miss that. And then in an hour's time, Brian Scott will be here with the Brian Scott Experience. And after Brian, the wonderful Mr. Dick DeGraff and the Dreymeister. He'll have an absolute cracking show lined up for you then. So whatever you do, keep it R&I, courtesy of Jazzbox and Saz Central. I'll leave you with a call and let the day begin. I'll go in search of my teeth. Till next time, be seeing.

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Have you got a light, boy? Have you got a light?

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Alan Smethurst, now he lived just up the road from where we are now, and did you know that that went to number one and beat one of the Beatles songs? Well, there you go, you see. I've got some sort of information and stuff, you know, but we leave that up to Tony David, because he does all his research. And talking about Tony David, blimey, what a show. Let's take you back to 1958, Prez Prado, Why Wait? Get your hers ready.

There you go, short and sweet there, Perez Prado, 1958 for that one. And why wait? Ewan Clarkie here Monday evening. Here's Rock Is Dead, 1976, Lori Lingo and the Dipsticks. Yeah, it's a good record actually, this.

There you go, Rocky's Dead 1976. Laurie Lingo and the Dipsticks. Yes, it was a B-side. The other side, and that was Comfort. Oh, yeah. It's 1974 for this one. The Pasadena Roof Orchestra.

There you go, 1974, the Pasadena Rock Filter, and Paddling Madden Home. Right, you'll have to excuse the quality of this one. 1973, Mud, Mr. Bagatelle.

There you go, Les Gray and Mark there, Mr. Bagatelle, 1973. I rescued that one from a jukebox that I had years ago, and I think he's seen better days, but what a cracking piece of music. You're with Clarkie. Oh, do you remember these guys? Yes, 1973.

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I went to see those at Harlow, and you would never believe this. They were actually the warm-up band for Hawkwind. 220. Yeah, yeah, we're Clarky.

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I bet you're thinking, what the hell is he doing? 1972 for this one, Michael Jackson, Rarey. 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

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That was a Motown single that I was sent years and years ago. Demo. 1959 for this. The Atmosphere's Fickle Chicken.

0: somebody think!
1: Yes, indeed. There you go, 1959. Fickle Chicken and the Atmospheres. Right, here's Millie Small. Don't you just love her? And O. Henry, 1961.

There you go, short and sweet there, lovely Millie Small there. And oh, Henry! '65 for this, Mickey Finn and Harrigan.

1965, Mickey Finn, bit of rapid piano playing there. From that to this, Steppenwolf, Born to be Wild. You're a clock here Monday evening. R&I in association with Jazzbox.

only the best music here Monday evening here on Radio Noisy National in association with Jazz Box. We dig deep for you, I can tell you, as you heard in the first half hour of the show. Yeah, what can I say? Right, let's take you back to 1978, year before the last one. Jimmy McGriff and Skyhawk do love a bit of Hammond D4. Here we go.

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You never know what you're going to get with me. Chop and change. Studio full of records that are going to be played. Yeah, why not? Right, same year. Jan Ackerman and She's So Divine. 1978 is a great year for this sort of music. RNI.

She's so divine, Jan Ackerman from Focus. Oh, what a cracking song. 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Found this, beginning of the end, the original studio cut of this one. Funkin' ass at the beginning of the end.

0: the original studio car, that one with all the brakes left in. The actual market single, they took all that out. 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There you go. We have it here at RNI. So if you do join me, hi guys, Monday evening with Clark Pink as usual. Right, what we got now? 1980.
1: Remember, baby. Dos, uno, dos, tres, cuatro.
0: Of course, the studio cut of In the Bottle, Gil Scott-Heron.

0: Scott Heron in the Bottle. There were rumours that he actually recorded that while he was a little inebriated. So there you go, the studio cut there. That's a special one for you guys. Drifting up to the top of the hour. Right, we're going to take you back to 1967. Do you remember Esther and Abby Afarin that did Cinderella Rockefeller? Well, we're not going to play that.
1: Right here.
0: We're going to flip it over. Because that's even worse. 1967. Lonesome Road. Look down.

Sister and Abby at Farim there, and of course the duck impressions right in the middle of that song. Right, here's the Team 10 Jazz Defectors, 1986, and Mission Impossible.

0: Well, I do hope you've enjoyed what I played for you this week, ladies and gentlemen. I'm going to leave you with Damon Everidge, Neighbours, 1988. Till the next time, be safe and play safe.
1: Neighbours.
0: Take care, guys.
1: Everybody needs good neighbours. 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
1: It's the Brian Scott Experience.

Quite simply, a man who lived love and was loved so much in return. George Harrison, Give Me Love. Hi there, my friends. Welcome once again to the Brian Scott Experience here on Radio North Sea International. A mixed bag of musical delights for you this hour, so settle back and enjoy some of the finest tracks around. We begin with Eric Clapton, Promises.

That's a good old toe-tapping tune. Christine Legland, Black Cat. Big Tom Muchley to Mr. Pink for last hour's Top Entertainment here on RNI 220. Here's a great one from the Meebo Vault, Seals and Croft, Diamond Girl.

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Vintage Rolling Stones, Sympathy for the Devil on RI220, coming to you from our international studios. This is Van Morrison, The Way Young Lovers Do.

The oh so fine Van Morrison, The Way Young Lovers Do. 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

all kinds of music and a mix of music you're just not going to hear anywhere else. You're with Radio North Sea International. That was Murray's Wedding by the Brian Auger Oblivion Express. And the new music just coming at you. Here's the groovy sound of the Poppy Family, Beyond the Clouds.

Just a perfect day. Drink sangria in the park. And then later, when it gets dark, we go home.

musical perfection from his classic record Transformer, Lou Reed, Perfect Day, David Bowie, Mick Ronson, Herbie Flowers, all on that album, and such a fine one it is too. And from one fine thing to another, Dusty Springfield, No Easy Way Down.

Carly Simon and Spy at the top of the hour on Monday evenings. There's another vintage set from the boss, Mr. Dick DeGraff, so please stay tuned for him. A show never to be missed, ladies and gentlemen. We go to France now on RNI 220, Ben Longcousol, attend moi.

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Many thanks for your company. So until we meet again, I wish you all love, peace and happiness.

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